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1: Here's Alan Jackson on the Chattahoochee. Craig Smith is in the Durham Radio Newsroom. He's coming up next, KX96.

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1: Good morning. It's 6 o'clock. I'm Craig Smith with KX96 News. Sunny and 17 today. It is 3 degrees right now. Checking traffic. Here's Carolyn.
2: East 401, the collectors there closed. East of Winston Churchill over to Huron, Ontario. That is for a police investigation. Slowdowns on the East 403 over towards Mavis because of construction. And there is a collision investigation at Van Dorf and Shepherd. At last check, the eastbound lanes were still blocked. The KX96 traffic patrol continues.
1: Making news this morning, a man is facing impaired driving charges after a fatal crash in Scarborough. Two vehicles colliding near Shepherd and Kingston Road last night. Another man died at the scene while two other people were taken to hospital with life-threatening injuries. The search is on for a suspect after a fight broke out and two teens were stabbed in North York. Both victims showed up in the nearby Humber River Hospital. One is still in hospital with life-threatening injuries. The other are expected to recover. Pierre Poilievre says he'll campaign for Alberta to stay a part of Canada. He also says conservatives would do the same if the Parti Québécois formed government in Quebec and launched another separation campaign there. Now, it comes as Alberta Premier Danielle Smith announced yesterday Albertans will vote this fall on putting separation on another ballot. Foreign Affairs Minister Anita Anand is confirming the Canadians deported from Israel have arrived in Turkey. Activists say a dozen Canadians were among those participating in a flotilla when they were detained by Israel while trying to deliver humanitarian aid to the Gaza Strip, and adding that global affairs officials are on the ground to make sure they get urgent medical care. As boating season begins, Durham police want to make sure that you stay safe. They say if your boat, canoe, or kayak drifts away from you or your dock, you should report it to their non-emergency line so that they don't think it's a missing persons case. Police are hosting a safe boating launch event this morning at the Whidbey Marina. Shock in the world of NASCAR. Driver Kyle Busch is dead at the age of 41. His death coming just 3 days before he was sent to run the Coca-Cola 600 at the Charlotte Motor Speedway. Now, Busch's cause of death has not been released, but several anonymous sources say he was hospitalized Wednesday after becoming unresponsive in a racing simulator. Streaming giants operating in Canada will soon face tougher rules on funding Canadian programming. The CRTC says companies

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2: Good morning. It's 7:01. I'm Craig Smith with KX 96 News for Canada Flooring and Rugs in Whitby. Sunny and 17 today. It's 10 right now. Checking traffic. Here's Carolyn.
3: Well, the East 401 collector lanes have reopened between Winston Churchill and Huron, Ontario. Slowdowns as you approach the 410 across to Keele. And then from Yonge over towards the Don Valley Parkway. On the West 401, that's busy as you approach the 412 to west of Lake Ridge. And then from the Don Valley Parkway over to about Bayview. South 404 Parkway, that's filling in from Shepherd to south of Lawrence. And we had reports that the traffic lights are out at Bloomington and Kennedy. The KX 96 Traffic Patrol continues.
2: Making news this morning, a man facing impaired driving charges after a fatal crash in Scarborough. Two vehicles colliding near Shepherd and Kingston Road last night. Another man died at the scene while two people were taken to hospital with life-threatening injuries. The search on for a suspect after a fight broke out and two teens were stabbed in North York. Both victims showing up in hospital yesterday evening, one still in hospital, life-threatening condition, while the others expected to recover. Pierre Poilievre says he'll campaign for Alberta to stay a part of Canada. He also says Conservatives would do the same if the Parti Québécois formed government in Quebec and launched another separation campaign there. Now, it comes as Alberta Premier Danielle Smith announced yesterday Albertans will vote this fall on putting separation on another ballot. Foreign Affairs Minister Anita Anand is confirming the Canadians deported from Israel have now arrived in Turkey. Activists say a dozen Canadians were among those participating in a flotilla when they were detained by Israel while trying to deliver humanitarian aid to the Gaza Strip. Anand adding global affairs officials are on the ground to make sure that they get urgent medical care. Well, as the boating season begins, Durham police want to make sure that you stay safe. They say if your boat, canoe, or kayak drifts away from you or your dock, you should report it to their non-emergency line so they don't think it's a missing persons case when it's found. Police are hosting a safe boating launch event this morning in Whitby. Shock in the world of NASCAR. Driver Kyle Busch is dead at the age of 41. His death coming just 3 days before he was sent to run the Coca-Cola 600 at the Charlotte Motor Speedway this weekend. Busch's cause of death has not been released, but several anonymous sources say he was hospitalized Wednesday after becoming unresponsive in a racing simulator.

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2: Good morning, it's 8:01. I'm Craig Smith with KX96 News for Armstrong Funeral Home in Oshawa. Sunny and 17 today. It's 11 right now. Checking traffic. Here's Carolyn.
3: All right, well, Highway 12 is closed between Greenbank and St. Field. That is for a collision. We also had reports earlier that traffic lights are out at Bloomington and Kennedy. It does still look backed up at that intersection. Problems on the East 401 in the Express at Dixie in the center lane. And again, another issue, East 401 Express at Leslie in the two right lanes. The ramp from Dixie to the East QEW, that's been shut down as well. The KX96 traffic patrol continues.
2: Making news this morning, a man is facing impaired driving charges after a fatal crash in Scarborough. Two vehicles collided near Shepherd and Kingston Roads last night. Another man died at the scene while two others were taken to hospital with life-threatening injuries. The search on for a suspect after a fight broke out and two teen boys ended up stabbed in North York. The victims showed up in hospital yesterday evening. One still there with life-threatening injuries. The other expected to recover. Pierre Poilievre says he'll campaign for Alberta to stay a part of Canada. He also says Conservatives would do the same if the Parti Québécois formed government in Quebec and launched another separation campaign there. It all comes as Alberta Premier Danielle Smith announced yesterday that Albertans will vote this fall on putting a separation on another ballot. Foreign Affairs Minister Anita Anand is confirming the Canadians deported from Israel have now arrived in Turkey. Activists say 12 Canadians were among those participating in a flotilla when they were detained by Israel while trying to deliver humanitarian aid to the Gaza Strip. Anand says that global affairs officials are on the ground there to make sure they get urgent medical care. Well, as the boating season begins, Durham police want to make sure that you stay safe. They say if your boat, canoe, or kayak drifts away from you or your dock, you should report it to their non-emergency line so they don't think it's a missing persons case when it's found. Police are hosting a safe boating launch event this morning at the Whitby Marina. Shock in the world of NASCAR. Driver Kyle Busch is dead at the age of 41. His death coming just 3 days after he was set to, or before rather, he was set to run the Coca-Cola 600 at the Charlotte Motor Speedway this weekend. Busch's cause of death has not been released, but several anonymous sources say that he was hospitalized Wednesday after becoming unresponsive in a racing simulator. George Springer homered and five Blue Jays relievers shut out the Yankees last night 2-0. Toronto splitting the series in New York. They'll now head home for a three-game set with the Pittsburgh Pirates starting tonight. Carolina scored first, but then Montreal scored four in the first and never looked back, beating Carolina Hurricanes 6-2 last night. It is the Canes' first loss of the playoffs. Toronto Tempo back to 500 after their biggest loss so far, 100-72 to the

0: Minnesota Lynx. It's 8:04. 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
0: Here's your 5-day forecast. Sunny and 17 today. A few clouds roll through this evening with an overnight low 11. Tomorrow, a cloudy start and then rain begins in the morning. A high of 13. Showers continue tomorrow night. Chance of showers again on Sunday with a high of 19. Monday, cloudy, could see showers, a high 22. Tuesday, sunny and a high of 23. Right now, it's 11 in Mississauga. It's 9 in Uxbridge, 11 in Pickering. I'm Craig Smith. 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
3: 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And it is time now for the Luke Combs Song of the Day.
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4: 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Text. That's right. And, of course, don't forget, it will replay later on today, right. The Luke Combs Song of the Day.
3: Beer never broke my heart. There it is, your Luke Combs Song of the Day. Here it is.

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0: And before that, the Luke Combs song of the day, Beer Never Broke My Heart. Again, that song will replay later today. So if you didn't get through this time, you have another chance some point today to win the Luke Combs concert tickets, but we will get our winner in just a second here.
1: All right. Well, Highway 12 has been closed north of Greenbank to St. Field. That is for a collision. And we did have a traffic spotter message a little while ago just saying that they were rerouting traffic, obviously, around that area. We also had reports earlier this morning that traffic lights were out at Bloomington and Kennedy. Vandorf Street at Shepherd. The eastbound lanes remain closed. That's for a collision investigation. Then on the East 401 in the Express at Dixie, problems affecting the two right lanes. As you continue along the East 401 at Leslie in the Express, two right lanes there closed as well. And the ramp from Dixie to the East QEW is also shut down. 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I'll have more traffic in less than 10 minutes.
2: 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Here's what's making news this hour. One person is dead, two others in hospital after a crash in Scarborough. One driver is facing impaired charges. And in sports, the Habs handed the Hurricanes their first loss of the playoffs. 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
0: Thank you, Craig. And it's your chance to win with the Luke Combs Song of the Day. So we're giving you that chance when we instantly play it and then it replays. So here we go with our ninth texter to see Luke. June 5th.
3: Hello.
0: Well, hello, good morning. Who's this?
3: It's Heather.
0: Hi, Heather. It's Jerry and Carolyn here from KX96. You're the ninth texter.
3: Oh, my gosh.
0: Yeah. You got tickets to see Luke Combs. Congrats.
3: Wow, thank you.
0: Yeah, it's the June 5th show, okay?
3: Yes, thank you.
0: Well, you're very welcome. What do you got planned for the weekend? Anything special?
3: No, not really. Might take my son swimming, but that's about it.
0: Yeah, well, there's going to be lots of water around to swim in, that's for sure.
3: As long as we have nice weather.
0: Hopefully it's nice, but anyway, well, congratulations. You're going to the show, and again, it's June 5th, okay?
3: Wow, thank you so much.
0: You're welcome. Rogers Stadium is the venue. Let's not underplay this. Dierks Bentley will be there as well.
1: Mm-hmm.
0: Ty Myers.
1: Mm-hmm. Jake Worthington and Thelma and James, which of course is Mackenzie Porter and her husband.
0: And her husband.
1: Yeah.
0: June 5th and 6th, two shows, but these tickets are for the 5th, so congratulations. And now listen for that song again to replay at some point today. Beer Never Broke My Heart. And when it does, be the ninth to text the word Luke. And you'll win the Luke Combs concert tickets. That's easy. And good luck.
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0: Here's Alan Jackson, Living on Love. A steady diet. It's Friday with sunshine and 17 for the high. Right now, 11 degrees, KX96.

Back in the day, Potts Farm was a place to go. 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Jack and Jim were a few good men. 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Y'all ain't listening. Them old

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